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1: 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This is your number one radio station.
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You could catch him in Russia. Heard a billionaire's mad. 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But I get what I like. 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

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I'm just dancing. I'm just dancing.

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It's Saturday night, and please welcome, on their first American tour, Holland's hottest child.

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1: Again?
0: Yeah, again.
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0: is the Intergalactic Operator. Can I help you?
1: Yes, I'm trying to reach Flight Commander P.R. Johnson on Mars Flight 247.

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from me cruiser. Said they won't get me like Bruiser. Double shot at any great booster. Blacked out whenever we group up. Paint the city red like a rooster. I'm on another level, man, a streamer. Business class to Bermuda. Big dog, never been a barracuda. 5, 10, 15, 20, 25, 30. You know it's never too much. Yeah, we got the energy reduced up. Yeah, we got the energy reduced up. 5, 10, 15, 20, 25, 30. You know it's never too much. Yeah, we got the energy reduced up. Maximum booster. 5, 10, 15, 20, 25, 30. You know it's never too much. Yeah, we got the energy reduced up. Yeah, we got the energy reduced up. 5, 10, 15, 20, 25, 30. You know it's never too much. Yeah, we got the energy reduced up.

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0: 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Love for them both, but they just can't speak. Falling behind like you got no speed. 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
1: Yeah.